0: just a letter on a silent night. Stalin smiles and Hitler laughs. Churchill claps Mao Tse-tung on the back.
1: Μουσικό κανάλι 105,1.

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And she said, bag is not a fallen. You came in an angel's gown. And then your suffering, said my blame. Full of in my heart, taking sauce.

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And the music playing in the car, which the beautiful woman is getting into, sounds a lot like an album you used to listen to when you were younger. That sounds

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And there's the ambulance, and there are some nice, concerned looking faces ready to take you somewhere where stuff will be injected into your central nervous system using techniques which seem to revolve around getting the ghost of your aunt's mother-in-law to sing lullabies in a language you don't understand until you really, really start to forget who and what you are.

started there. I said, pretend you've got no money. She just laughed and said, oh, you're so funny. I said, yeah?

hate, I tried, I failed. You turned me in, at least you tried. You side with them whom you despise. This was your heart, this swarm of flies. This was once your mouth, this bowl of lies. You serve them well, I'm not surprised. You're of their kin, you're of their kind. Never mind, never mind. I had to leave my life behind. The story's told with facts and lies. You own the world, so never mind.

scared me. If I really wanna feel again like a little kid. Memories are like stones, can swim with them. So let me drop this right here.